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1: Lainey Wilson doing her best Humpty Dumpty impersonation. 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
2: An Arizona woman was clocked at 108 miles per hour. 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

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Right now, it's Travis Tritt.

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Wednesday tuck-ins on 94.9 Star Country. If you've got a special person you've been itching to say something special to and you wanted to do it in a special way, tuck them in. Hit me up at 635-32, all right? Starting off with Buddy Christian and his mom, Brandy. You guys have a fantastic night. Also, can I please tuck in my granddaughters, Peyton, Chloe, and Natalie, my grandson, John Luke, and great-granddaughter, Hallie Kate. Blessed five times over, and that would be from Almal. 635-32 are the numbers. Use them to tuck in those special people in your life, okay?

94.9 Stock Country, 635-382. Hit me up. Tell me who you're tucking in, like Sarah, who is saying good night and I love you to her honeybee. That would be Harold. She adds that she loves you so much. You guys have a great night. Also, hello to Brian, who is tucking in Michelle and their kids. Love y'all with all my heart. 635-32. Hit me up. Tell me who you're tucking in, okay? James Otto just got started loving you is on Star Country.

Wednesday tuck-ins are rolling right along. 6:30, 5:32 is where you will find me. And you will also find Garrett there, who's tucking in his beautiful fiance, Angel. I love you so much. You guys have an excellent night. Also, big old hello to Jeremy and Erica out there in Giles. Appreciate you guys for having us locked in. 6:30, 5:32. If you got somebody you're tucking in, hit me up.

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12: More your tuck-ins coming up shortly. 635-32, partly cloudy overnight with a low of 71. Another humid day tomorrow. Possible afternoon thunderstorm. The high, 92.

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Hello to Amanda, who is checking in her husband, Jason. Thank you for all that you do, and I love you so very much. You guys have a fantastic night. Also, Love Bug hit us up to tuck in her amazing baby case. Let him know that I love him to our moon and stars. 635-32, those are your numbers, but you need to use them in a hurry because time is getting away from us, all right? Brantley Gilbert is on Star Country.

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We're wrapping up the 10 o'clock tuck-ins on 94.9 Star Country with a message from Brooke tucking in her kids, Benson Foster and Emsley, and her husband, Jeff. You guys have a great night also. I'd like to tuck in my husband, Kevin. Tell him I love him so much. This would be from your wife. And last but certainly not least, Daddy Jeff hit us up tucking in his wife, Brooke, and three kids, Benson, Foster, and Emsley. Good night. It's way past your bedtime. I agree, and it's almost past mine, too. 6:30, 5:32, anytime between now and 10 o'clock tomorrow night to be included on Thursday's tuck-ins. The King George Strait is on Star Country.

Darling, I've wasted a lot of years not seeing the real you. But tonight your beauty is shining through. And I never took the time to let you know. 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

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Got to catch up with my man Chemo tomorrow afternoon. 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

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B.O. Stevens stepping aside for the evening. We will get back together tomorrow after 7. Until then, you keep being you. I'll keep being.

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0: Another 12 in a row begins now.

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He was looking for a soul to steal. He was in a bind because he was way behind and he was willing to make a deal. When he came across this young man sawing on a fiddle and playing it hot, and the devil jumped up on a hickory stump and said, "Boy, let me tell you what. I guess you didn't know it, but I'm a fiddle player too. And if you'd care to take a dare, I'll make a bet with you. Now, you played pretty good fiddle, boy, but give the devil his due. 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

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And then a band of demon

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'Cause I told you once, you son of a gun, I'm

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1: An Arizona woman was clocked at 108 miles per hour. 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
1: The United States and Iran have signed an initial deal to end their war, according to U.S. officials who read the language of the memorandum to journalists this week. The agreement calls for Iran to dilute its stockpile of highly enriched uranium and waive sanctions, immediately allowing Iran to sell its oil freely. The deal also opens the Strait of Hormuz, toll-free for 2 months, and affirms a commitment to Lebanon's territorial integrity in the face of Israel's ongoing conflict with Hezbollah. Both presidents have signed the accord. The Natural Bridge Zoo animal cruelty case will be split into at least three separate trials. A Rockbridge County judge ruled yesterday the case involving five defendants, including three members of the Morganson family, a former elephant handler, and a veterinarian accused of forging documents, will be tried separately. The judge also issued a gag order barring all parties from publicly discussing the case. Attorneys return to court August 3rd to hear motions and likely set a schedule. Some trials may not begin until 2027. The two missing giraffe calves have been found and are now at the Georgia Safari Conservation Park. June is Dog Bite Awareness Month, and the U.S. Postal Service is asking residents to help keep mail carriers safe. Virginia recorded 126 dog attacks on postal workers in 2025, including four in Roanoke. The Postal Service recommends keeping dogs secured on a leash or behind a fence and putting them in a separate room before stepping outside to collect the mail. I'm Ian Price, and that's the news on 94.9 Star Country.
2: Today is a first alert weather day. A cold front this afternoon is bringing some gusty thunder showers with damaging winds and increased flood risk. This isn't looking like a widespread severe weather event, but pop-up storms could pack a punch. Highs this afternoon reach the 80s and 90s once again, and tomorrow will bring a small cool down. After some very early morning sprinkles, we'll see afternoon sunshine and highs in the low to mid 80s. From WDBJ 7, I'm First Alert Meteorologist Ava Herrera on 94.9 Star Country.
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1: A lawyer who does not represent Jelly Roll or Bunny XO, but has had eyes on the divorce filings, is giving us insight into what it says.
2: Oh.
1: Interested?
2: Yeah.
1: Okay. First off, she says it is a neutral and agreement-oriented filing, basically saying it doesn't look like they're super divisive. They came together based on irreconcilable differences. That's what they're saying is the reason for the split. A reference
2: does that mean somebody cheating on somebody else? Is that what irreconcilable differences means?
1: Didn't say.
2: Oh.
1: Or maybe someone did and they just can't see past it. I don't know.
2: Yeah.
1: I don't know. The filing did reference the fact they do have property to divide up, sensing that the fact they might have a prenup.
2: Oh.
1: So, or excuse me, might not have one. If they do have things to divide up, then they might not have a prenup based on that.
2: Yeah.
1: I'm not a lawyer. Okay. I'm just saying. I'm just reading what the lady said. Might not have a prenup. We're not sure. Jelly Roll says that he believes they will enter into a marital dissolution agreement, dividing their assets and debts and asking the court to approve any agreement. I mean, you've been through
2: been
1: this.
2: There, got the t-shirt.
1: What do these things mean? Do you have any
2: I've
1: insight?
2: I've never had a prenup.
1: Okay.
2: So basically what that means is he loses everything.
1: Everything?
2: I mean, I did.
1: Well, they can't do 50-50.
2: First divorce.
1: Mm-hmm.
2: We had two microwaves. She took them both.
1: I'm sorry.
2: I didn't have anything to eat on.
1: I'm so sorry.
2: I didn't have plates. Do you know that my staff at Electric 102.7 went and got me? They did a little bachelor party for me and brought me paper plates and forks and spoons so I could eat.
1: I can feel like tears welling up my eyes. That's the saddest thing I've ever heard.
2: Yeah, well, it was her fault. I didn't have a bed. I slept on the floor for 6 months. I'm not even kidding. She took everything.
1: I feel so bad for bringing this up. Are you okay?
2: Yeah, it's okay.
1: You got hand
2: her? And honestly, I was fine. I was like, yeah, you can just take whatever you need. I'd take whatever you want. I didn't know she was going to take everything, but that's okay. I dug out.
1: Anyways, the fact that they gave you paper plates and forks, like you couldn't afford it, is that what that is?
2: I did. She did leave me a baby bed for Noah, so that when Noah was with me, he had some
1: clothes. It's just getting so much more sad.
2: Why?
1: Please stop.
2: No, it's fine.
1: Could I picture you curled up on the baby bed?
2: My gosh, that was 26 years ago. It was fine.
1: Okay. The final thing here is that they're saying since they've almost been married for 10 years, a court can consider that length of marriage when awarding any money to the wife. So they think it might have been intentional of waiting till they hit about the 10-year mark.
2: Gotcha.
1: Because their anniversary is coming up in like 2 months. Mm. So by the time they finish mediating and doing all the things, it'll be 10 years.
2: Yeah.
1: She also put on Instagram, podcast incoming. So she's going to be saying something here soon.
2: Gotcha.
1: That's just
2: a way for her to get streams to her podcast. Smart, but yeah.
1: That's what people do these days. She's going to spill the tea. If she can, I guess legally, maybe she can. I don't know. Let's end on a happy note here. How about it? Luke Combs, he gifted a third grade class in Maine a record player because he heard they love listening to his music during writing time. So they sent in a video of them singing along to the record player, and they actually sound really good. Check it out. The sky is blue.

0: cute.
1: It's adorable.
0: It's cute, yeah.
1: That is very sweet.
0: By the way, Jelly Roll has a new song that's going to come out. We were on a Zoom. Yeah, we were on a Zoom with their record label. And it's a really good song. It's a really good song.
1: Probably has nothing to do with Bunny, though.
0: No. It's about, like, get your hands up. And anyway, you'll hear it. But,
1: like worship?
0: Well, it starts with, it's the police officer saying, put your hands up. And then it ends with, he's in church and putting his hands up for God.
1: Love it.
0: Yeah, it's a really cool song. But I asked the record label, I said, are you getting tired of fielding questions about the divorce?
1: Mm-hmm.
0: And she goes, yeah, I just don't answer them. And I'm like, dang it. I didn't get anything out of
1: that. You thought you'd get the scoop. Brad Sharp would get the scoop.
0: No.
1: Maybe if you tell your tale, she might crack.
0: I know, like, right?
1: Okay, let me tell you what happened. And that's your news in Nashville.
2: 94.9 Star Country.
1: I feel like people are listening. They're like, what? Brett?
0: No, it's fine. It worked out well.
1: It all worked out good.
0: Got a great wife. Dug out. We're good.
1: That's right. Beautiful grandson, son.
0: Yeah, number 14 was the one.
1: I'm moving on. 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

darling, when we go out downtown, your lipstick stained every coffee cup that I got in this house. The way you say I love you too is like rain on an old tin roof.

0: Ukraine has launched a major drone attack on a Moscow oil refinery, hitting it for the second time in a week. The attack disrupted commercial flights at Moscow airports and targeted several locations, including a residential building. Ukrainian President Zelensky says the strikes are part of efforts to pressure Russian President Vladimir Putin to negotiate. The Russian Defense Ministry claims to have shot down 555 Ukrainian drones. The attack follows Zelensky securing pledges of support from G7 world leaders earlier this week. Google's proposed data center campus in Botetourt County drew hundreds of residents to Lower Botetourt High School last night, supporters and opponents both showing up in force. Google says the Greenfield site in Daleville has already generated $18 million in county tax revenue and could support around 400 jobs once operational. Construction could create roughly 1,000 jobs over the next 2 to 3 years. Outside the school, protesters raised concerns about water use, transparency, and the pace of data center development across Virginia. Congressional candidate Beth Macy called for a moratorium on new data centers. County Administrator for Botetourt, Gary LaRue, says remaining permits are largely administrative and expected to clear. A section of the Blue Ridge Parkway will reopen tomorrow between milepost 105.8 near U.S. Route 460 and milepost 112 near Virginia Route 24. However, a separate stretch from milepost 112.2 to 115.2 near Explore Park Road will close on or after June 22nd for 8 to 10 weeks of road reconstruction. Access to Explore Park will remain available from the south. I'm Ian Price, and that's the news at 94.9 Star Country.
1: A cold front moving through our hometowns today could result in some severe weather. Pop-up thunderstorms could bring gusty winds and heavy rainfall at times, so stay weather aware with the First Alert weather app. Scattered thunderstorms continue into the early evening, and Juneteenth could feature some early morning sprinkles. We'll see more sunshine by the afternoon hours, and the cold front will also bring a slight cool down with highs only reaching the low to mid-80s. From WDBJ7, I'm First Alert meteorologist Ava Herrera on 94.9 Star Country.
2: Old person or animal?
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2: An old animal?
3: Yeah.
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3: Oh.
2: Lady got to watch her wedding tape for the first time in decades. And let me tell you, Miss Shirley was snappy about her guests and the things that they were wearing and doing. So we'll hear from her 2 songs from now, and you're warm and fuzzy on Star Country.

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1: A woman in New York gave her 91-year-old grandmother a surprise by showing her never-before-seen video of her wedding from 1955. Apparently, the footage had been hidden away for years, like just got stuffed away, and they forgot about it.
2: Was this one of those like projector cameras that had
1: right? Like you put it on
2: a
1: thing.
2: Had the reel to reel, yeah.
1: But nowadays, you can take any kind of footage. Like if you got cassettes, VHSs, the what are they called?
2: CDs.
1: The thing you just said, like the projector.
2: Reel to reel.
1: The reel to reels. Mm. You can take those, and people can put them on DVDs or put them on Blu-ray or whatever. It's really cool. So she was able to relive her wedding for the first time in 70 years. And Shirley had little comments about it. Check it out.
3: I never knew there were pictures. Wow. Everybody's so serious. Oh, I don't know how pretty that dress was. I picked that dress out in Chicago by myself. Look at all the hair Al had. Wow. And then they take us around town.
4: The whole town?
3: It's only one stop sign. Oh, Al's black book.
5: What was that?
3: His addresses of his girlfriends.
5: Oh, really?
4: Were you burning?
3: It was empty.
1: I assume Al was the husband who used to have hair and no girlfriends.
2: I guess so.
1: Shirley.
2: How old was
1: she? 91 years
2: old. She sounds like she's 70.
1: She just seems happy. Like, yeah. She's like always got quips. She's probably walking around drinking like a Dr. Pepper every day or something.
2: Yeah.
1: She's a nice
2: lady. Or a glass of vodka or something.
1: Not Miss Shirley. Or there's vodka in the Dr. Pepper. Yeah. And that's your Warm and Fuzzy.
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1: Muffins, spelled backwards, is what you do when you take them out of the oven. What is it? 540-767-STAR or 434-477-1212. Muffins, spelled backwards, is what you do when you take them out of the oven. What's the answer?
2: What kind of question is this? This is like a tit after laughter joke.
1: Well,
2: it took me a minute. I had to write it out.
1: There you go.
2: That's cute. Now I want a muffin. If you know the answer, call now to win a 4-pack of tickets to Star Country Night with the Pulaski River Turtles this Sunday, June 21st. 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
2: My snow guards are looking really good.
0: Good. From all the snow we've gotten, I'm glad they're working.
2: I had to have them because the ice that came off my roof this past winter, it was a rough winter.
0: Yeah.
2: Busted one of the screens in my back porch.
0: Well, and you can't even soothe the snow. It just melts away.
2: Right.
0: What are you going to do?
2: So Cook Siding and Windows is up. 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They're going to redo the screen. Good. Everything's going to be right. Cook Siding and Windows, Jesse Cook, Eric Huffman and the crew. 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
1: Your fun as heck.
0: Did you know that muffins spelled backwards is what you do when you take them out of the oven? What do you do?
2: Sniff them.
0: Yep, sniff them. That's it. What's your name?
2: Charlene.
0: Hi, Charlene. Where do you live?
2: I live in Roanoke.
1: This really seriously makes me want a muffin. I want to bake that blueberry muffin. 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
2: yeah, or banana nuts.
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2: Yum.
1: Yum. Charlene, you won that 4-pack of tickets to Star Country Night with the Pulaski River Turtles. 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
2: Thank you.
0: I hope you're there to watch me throw a strike, because I'm going to throw it right down the middle. I'm throwing the first pitch. I'm going to nail it. I'm going to throw some heat.
2: You better.
0: Yeah.
1: Or else.
0: Yeah.
1: Charlene going to get you.
0: Charlene, who's your big giveaway station?
2: 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Why?

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1: The United States and Iran have signed an initial deal to end their war, according to U.S. officials who read the language of the memorandum to journalists this week. The agreement calls for Iran to dilute its stockpile of highly enriched uranium and waive sanctions, immediately allowing Iran to sell its oil freely. The deal also opens the Strait of Hormuz, toll-free for 2 months, and affirms a commitment to Lebanon's territorial integrity in the face of Israel's ongoing conflict with Hezbollah. Both presidents have signed the accord. The Natural Bridge Zoo animal cruelty case will be split into at least three separate trials. A Rockbridge County judge ruled yesterday the case involving five defendants, including three members of the Morganson family, a former elephant handler, and a veterinarian accused of forging documents, will be tried separately. The judge also issued a gag order barring all parties from publicly discussing the case. Attorneys returned to court August 3rd to hear motions and likely set a schedule. Some trials may not begin until 2027. The two missing giraffe calves have been found and are now at the Georgia Safari Conservation Park. June is Dog Bite Awareness Month, and the U.S. Postal Service is asking residents to help keep mail carriers safe. Virginia recorded 126 dog attacks on postal workers in 2025, including four in Roanoke. The Postal Service recommends keeping dogs secured on a leash or behind a fence and putting them in a separate room before stepping outside to collect the mail. I'm Ian Price, and that's the news at 94.9 Star Country.
2: Today is a First Alert weather day. A cold front this afternoon is bringing some gusty thunder showers with damaging winds and increased flood risk. This isn't looking like a widespread severe weather event, but pop-up storms could pack a punch. Highs this afternoon reach the 80s and 90s once again, and tomorrow will bring a small cool down. After some very early morning sprinkles, we'll see afternoon sunshine and highs in the low to mid 80s. From WDBJ7, I'm First Alert meteorologist Ava Herrera on 94.9 Star Country.
3: I'm going to give you a choice. 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The three most annoying maxing trends?
4: What does maxing mean?
3: Doing things in excess.
4: Okay.
3: Or occupations with the highest and lowest divorce rates? The three of each.
4: I mean, I feel like it's the theme of the show to talk about divorces based on how News from Nashville went.
3: Because so I'm going to go.
4: Yes. So I'm going to go. Yes. So I'm going to go with the third option, if that's all right with you.
3: We'll do that. Occupations with the highest and lowest divorce rates. I give you the top three of each.
4: Oh,
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1: There is a new report out on the occupations with the highest divorce rates. Kind of negative, but
2: yeah.
1: Based on data from the American Community Survey, the jobs with the highest divorce rates. Care to guess?
2: I'm going to vote law enforcement.
1: Is not on there. Not on there at all. Not in the top five, anyway.
2: Okay, then maybe a job you're away for long periods of time, like you travel for business. I'm going to say just business. You're a businessman or woman.
1: Healthcare practitioners is number one.
2: Again, maybe the schedules, you don't spend a lot of time together, or I can only imagine the emotional weight of your job.
1: Number two, telemarketers.
2: The highest divorce rate?
1: Yeah.
2: But they're excellent communicators.
1: Well, but is it that a telemarketer gets on the phone with someone and connects with someone, and then it's like, oh, wait, I've connected with this person.
2: Oh, like you're falling in love on the phone.
1: I don't know. I'm just speculating.
2: I love your voice.
1: Number three, massage therapists.
2: That one kind of lends to itself what might happen. Okay.
1: Number four, bus drivers, which is interesting to me.
2: Again, maybe you meet somebody. Like they get on your bus and you're like, wow.
1: And number five, press machine operators.
2: What is that?
1: I'm not even sure what that is. Is that like t-shirt presses? Press machine operators?
2: Press
1: I don't know.
2: Press machine operators.
1: The jobs with the lowest divorce rates, actuaries.
2: Which one's that? By the way, press machine operator is somebody who sets up, controls, and maintains industrial machinery. So, like, factory workers, I'd assume.
1: Okay.
2: What is the word you said?
1: Actuaries.
2: Actuaries. It is a business professional, okay, who uses mathematics, statistics, and financial theory to measure and manage risk and uncertainty.
1: Physical scientists.
2: Okay.
1: And IT scientists.
2: I need more information on why
1: these are the lowest divorce rates.
2: Oh, they're the lowest.
1: Yeah, the lowest are actuaries, physical scientists, and IT scientists. And then software developers and physical therapists.
2: So I know massage therapy and physical therapy, they're two different jobs. But you're touching a person just as much with physical therapy as you are massage therapy.
1: Are you? But you're not oiling them down. And
2: you,
1: is that what? I've never had a massage, so I don't know what happens.
2: Have you ever been suction cupped?
1: No.
2: Or they take the suction cup and put it on your skin.
1: Nope.
2: You have to have some
1: I've seen clothing removed. Like the bruising on the athletes from it, but no.
2: Yeah, you look like you've been, like a squid has gotten a hold of you.
1: Yeah.
2: So all that to say, I mean, you're still, I don't know. Let's just leave.
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0: Can
1: thank
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1: Yes, sir. I'd love it.
0: Can we get you qualified to pick a $10,000 prize?
1: Yes.
2: Can we guess how you would spend your $10,000 prize?
1: Do you want me to tell you what I want?
0: Yeah, we
2: Why
0: do.
2: Why don't we just do that?
0: We do.
1: Okay, the bathroom.
2: You cabinetry want with
0: cabinetry
2: TLC.
0: Cabinetry with TLC. Yeah, that's a good choice. Yeah. Well, you're qualified, and we're going to draw Monday morning. It could be you.
1: Thank you. That's awesome.
0: You're welcome, sweetie. 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
0: So whenever you text to 63532, Taylor and I read them. We read them all, don't we?
2: And sometimes they're not very nice, and we still read those.
0: That's okay. Did you see the one the other day that said, man, I so want the Sport Chief Indian motorcycle?
2: Yes. I was like, ooh, shout out to Phil, Sean, and Jet.
0: I was like, that's pretty cool. 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

Ukraine has launched a major drone attack on a Moscow oil refinery, hitting it for the second time in a week. The attack disrupted commercial flights at Moscow airports and targeted several locations, including a residential building. Ukrainian President Zelensky says the strikes are part of efforts to pressure Russian President Vladimir Putin to negotiate. The Russian Defense Ministry claims to have shot down 555 Ukrainian drones. The attack follows Zelensky securing pledges of support from G7 world leaders earlier this week. Google's proposed data center campus in Botetourt County drew hundreds of residents to Lower Botetourt.

0: Montaut High School last night. Supporters and opponents both showing up in force. Google says the Greenfield site in Daleville has already generated $18 million in county tax revenue and could support around 400 jobs once operational. Construction could create roughly 1,000 jobs over the next 2 to 3 years. Outside the school, protesters raised concerns about water use, transparency, and the pace of data center development across Virginia. Congressional candidate Beth Macy called for a moratorium on new data centers. County Administrator for Botetourt, Gary LaRue, says remaining permits are largely administrative and expected to clear. A section of the Blue Ridge Parkway will reopen tomorrow between milepost 105.8 near U.S. Route 460 and milepost 112 near Virginia Route 24. However, a separate stretch from milepost 112.2 to 115.2 near Explore Park Road will close on or after June 22nd for 8 to 10 weeks of road reconstruction. Access to Explore Park will remain available from the south. I'm Ian Price, and that's the news at 94.9 Star Country.
1: A cold front moving through our hometowns today could result in some severe weather. Pop-up thunderstorms could bring gusty winds and heavy rainfall at times, so stay weather aware with the First Alert weather app. Scattered thunderstorms continue into the early evening, and Juneteenth could feature some early morning sprinkles. We'll see more sunshine by the afternoon hours, and the cold front will also bring a slight cool down with highs only reaching the low to mid-80s. From WDBJ 7, I'm First Alert Meteorologist Ava Herrera on 94.9 Star Country.
2: Coming up in your good news stories of the day, there's an artist who is saying thank you to the doctors who saved his life with a one-of-a-kind gift. 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
3: what
2: even
3: kind
2: try.
3: Of artist?
2: Like painting.
3: Painting artist. Okay.
2: Drawing.
3: All right.
2: With the hands.
3: All right.
2: Not sculpting or anything.
3: Does he have like a Rembrandt or a Van Gogh or something?
2: Mm-hmm. Yeah. He paints angels on ceilings of giant churches.
3: Okay. All right.
2: Two songs are now. That's your story and your good news stories of the day on Star.

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1: Every year, I wish him a happy birthday because he just keeps on living. Jonathan the tortoise.
2: Mm.
1: Do you know how old Jonathan is?
2: 147.
1: Higher. He's the world's oldest tortoise.
2: 153.
1: Higher.
2: 188.
1: Higher.
2: 212.
1: Lower.
2: 200.
1: He's 194 years old.
2: Wow.
1: They think he actually might be a little older. They trace him back to at least being born in 1832, but they're not totally sure he's not a couple years older. But he lives in St. Helena, the island. He moved there in 1882 when he was 50 years old. That's the oldest thing on the entire world.
2: Amazing.
1: There's no other living thing I think that's that old. I mean, you can't measure like whales or
2: he must be
1: sharks.
2: So grumpy.
1: No, they say that he's blind, but he enjoys sunbathing and snacking.
2: All right.
1: He kind of probably just rules the roost over there, but
2: yeah.
1: 194 years
2: old. How big is he?
1: He's a big bubba. Yeah. He's a tortoise. They're like that big. I saw a tortoise at the Mill Mountain Zoo a couple weekends ago. They're so cool. They're so cool. They just live their life just in slow motion, you know?
2: Yeah.
1: Life just going on around them. They're just in their own little world. So happy birthday to Jonathan.
2: They're like the sloth of the reptiles.
1: Yes.
2: Yeah.
1: Wonderful creatures. In Norway, a six-year-old boy was on a school field trip, found a 1,300-year-old sword buried in the ground.
2: Ooh, I want to find that.
1: That's a dangerous. A weapon of that
2: magnitude?
1: That's
2: amazing. I would love to find something like that. You know how I'm into swords. I love swords.
1: Well, maybe you can contact these people and buy it from them.
2: Was it a katana?
1: I don't know.
2: Was it a wakizashi?
1: It's from the Viking era.
2: Was it a tanto?
1: Mm-hmm.
2: Okay.
1: It was, actually. It was a tanto. Mm. It's a single-edged iron sword dating back to the early Viking era. They called the experts, the artifact expert people, mm-hmm. confirming its historical significance. It's now in a museum for preservation.
2: This is the tanto. This is the wakizashi. This is the katana.
1: Let's see. If I had to guess, it's about the height of Kaisen.
2: So it's like length. A katana.
1: Yes.
2: Yeah, gotcha.
1: There you go.
2: All right.
1: Finally here, an artist from the Bay Area, he survived aggressive brain cancer. He is now expressing his gratitude by painting portraits of the doctors and caregivers who saved his life. Here he is talking about it.
3: 100% I'm alive today because of them. Art is something that's always been a constant since I was 5. The highest form of gratitude from me is to like, let me paint your portrait. Everybody behind me helped me recover when I was diagnosed with glioblastoma. It became an opportunity for me to show my gratitude and have them see themselves the way I see them.
1: And I know how your brain works. Before you even ask, they're good portraits. He's not like drawing bad portraits that people have to be nice about. They're good.
2: Does he take requests?
1: I'm sure. Do you want him to paint you?
2: No, I'd be like, can you make me a little slimmer and jawline a little more chiseled? Can you do that for me?
1: Spill my coffee. Because I'm picturing you being like, I want my jowls gone. I want this.
2: Yeah.
1: I'm sure. I'll give you his contact information. We'll get on that.
2: Okay, great.
1: Or maybe I'll draw you. Do you want me to draw you?
2: That would be great, yeah.
1: For Father's Day, I'm
2: okay,
1: on it.
2: Thanks.
1: And that's your
0: 94.9.
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1: What Rear End Is It?
0: We know whose it is. It's Darius Rucker's. You just need to figure out what song it is. Here is your audio clue. Kind of tough. One more time. If you know what it is, call now, 540-767-STAR or 434-477-1212. People are like, quit talking over the song. Trying to Shazam it.
1: Oh.
0: Just our listeners.
1: Maybe we'll just...
0: Yeah. That's long enough. You should have been able to Shazam.
1: Yeah. You got this. You're playing for a pair of tickets to see him, Mr. Darius Rucker, at Elmwood Park, Saturday, June 20th. 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
0: While you're trying to get through, it's a good time to talk to you about Father's Day, what you should get Dad. Let me tell you what you should get Dad.
1: A zero-turn mower.
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0: 94.9 Star Country playing What Rear End Is It? Here's your clue. Right here. Star Country, What Rear End Is It? What song is it?
1: Don't think about it.
0: That's it. Yeah, you got there. What's your name? You got a name?
2: Johnny.
1: Adam Ryan.
2: Adam.
0: Adam. Okay. Adam, appreciate the pause to think about it. Adam, congratulations. You got it.
2: Adam just doesn't have good cell service, right?
3: Yeah, I'm breaking up going down the road.
0: Yeah, I got you.
2: Well, we'll get you out of here. We got you that Darius Rucker pair of tickets for his show at Elmwood Park June 20th, this Saturday. Visit elmwoodlive.com for details. I think he said awesome.
0: Okay, cool. 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
0: That came through loud and clear.
2: That's all that matters. Don't

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1: The United States and Iran have signed an initial deal to end their war, according to U.S. officials who read the language of the memorandum to journalists this week. The agreement calls for Iran to dilute its stockpile of highly enriched uranium and waive sanctions, immediately allowing Iran to sell its oil freely. The deal also opens the Strait of Hormuz, toll-free for 2 months, and affirms a commitment to Lebanon's territorial integrity in the face of Israel's ongoing conflict with Hezbollah. Both presidents have signed the accord. The Natural Bridge Zoo animal cruelty case will be split into at least three separate trials. A Rockbridge County judge ruled yesterday the case involving five defendants, including three members of the Morganson family, a former elephant handler, and a veterinarian accused of forging documents, will be tried separately. The judge also issued a gag order barring all parties from publicly discussing the case. Attorneys return to court August 3rd to hear motions and likely set a schedule. Some trials may not begin until 2027. The two missing giraffe calves have been found and are now at the Georgia Safari Conservation Park. June is Dog Bite Awareness Month, and the U.S. Postal Service is asking residents to help keep mail carriers safe. Virginia recorded 126 dog attacks on postal workers in 2025, including four in Roanoke. The Postal Service recommends keeping dogs secured on a leash or behind a fence and putting them in a separate room before stepping outside to collect the mail. I'm Ian Price, and that's the news on 94.9 Star Country.
2: Today is a first alert weather day. A cold front this afternoon is bringing some gusty thunder showers with damaging winds and increased flood risk. This isn't looking like a widespread severe weather event, but pop-up storms could pack a punch. Highs this afternoon reach the 80s and 90s once again, and tomorrow will bring a small cool down. After some very early morning sprinkles, we'll see afternoon sunshine and highs in the low to mid 80s. From WDBJ 7, I'm First Alert Meteorologist Ava Herrera on 94.9 Star Country.
3: You say, I tell the same stories over and over.
4: I don't say that.
3: Abby says that.
4: You agree with that. I agree with that. But it's fine. I don't mind.
3: You should know all of these and the accompanying stories that go with them. The topic is for Yes or BS, people I have interviewed.
4: Please don't say who I think you're going to say.
3: Malvin. Oh, no, I'm not going to say that.
4: Okay. I'm like, we can't go down that hole.
3: I'm not going down that
4: hole. No.
3: People I have interviewed. We'll see how you do next with Yes or BS on Star Country.

sunglasses. She looks great in anything. 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Take me to a movie. She's, I can't find a thing to wear. Now and then she's moody. She's a Saturn with a sunroof, with her brown hair blowing.

0: 94.9 Star Country, yes or BS? Yes, it is a true statement or BS. Brett Sharpin made it up. The topic is people I have interviewed. You should know all of these, and you should know the accompanying story.
1: Part of the quiz? I have to tell you what happens next?
0: You'll get extra points.
1: Okay.
0: Out of three.
1: I'll take it.
0: You can get like 6 points.
1: I'll take it. I'll take it to the bank.
0: The world's strongest man.
1: Yes.
0: Yes, I did.
1: He picked you up.
0: Nope.
1: Oh.
0: Nope.
1: And then he goes, oh, wait, actually I can't.
0: No, his name is Phil Pfister. I think he lived in Charleston, West Virginia, when I was in Charleston.
1: Mm-hmm.
0: And he came, he was at a live broadcast I was doing. They had brought him in as the like special guest, and he wrapped rebar around his neck and bent it, and he took a 20-penny nail and bent it. Yeah.
1: I'm going to need proof that these were not fake items, like props. Like,
0: have you seen him? Phil Pfister, he won the World's Strongest Man competition like 6 years in a row.
1: Lift a car.
0: He could.
1: I want to see.
0: And he was a super nice guy, too.
1: You on one shoulder and your co-host on the other. I want to see that. I don't want to see him be like, oh, watch this. Like, I bet I could do that. You know?
0: Number two, George Strait.
1: The king of country. You know, I don't think you have. I'm going to say no.
0: I have never interviewed George Strait.
1: And met him ever?
0: No. Never met George Strait.
1: Really?
0: Never seen him. That's not true. I saw him live in Nashville, but he did like one song with a bunch of other artists.
1: I mean, I don't get a vibe that he's like dismissive or anything, but I feel like he's really low key. Like he doesn't do a lot of meet and greets. Like he's not about.
0: Right. The last time I talked to Royce about George Strait, I said, what are you doing? He said, I'm flying to Texas to try to get George Strait to do a meet and greet for radio.
1: I feel like he wants to go and perform.
0: Just over
1: and
0: it. Yeah.
1: Go home, drink some sweet tea.
0: He's been doing it for years. He's over it.
1: He's met
0: enough people.
1: I'm not mad.
0: All right. Number three for the win, Dale Earnhardt Jr.
1: Yes.
0: You're a winner.
1: And it wasn't it like you...
0: This is like a double story.
1: Okay, well, is this the one I'm thinking of where you were interviewing Dale Earnhardt Jr., but like he had an enemy on the NASCAR roster and you had to bring the enemy up on stage and everybody booed the enemy and you were like, be nice.
0: Guy's name was Vickers and he was racing, I think he was a Mountain Dew guy, so he was in the Pepsi tent, which also was the Budweiser tent.
1: Mm-hmm.
0: And he had spun Dale Jr. out
1: people
0: the previous
1: were mad.
0: Week. Yeah. So, and I was the guy that Martinsville used to hire me to go down there and MC the fan zone tents.
1: Yeah.
0: And interview
1: you had to
0: the
1: temper
0: drivers.
1: The crowd.
0: Yeah.
1: They might riot.
0: So I did that. Yeah.
1: And then is this the same one? Your hand was bandaged up because
0: I had wrecked my dirt bike.
1: And he was like, ooh, like, you
0: and he
1: got
0: goes,
1: a disease.
0: Do you have another microphone? I went, well, I'm not a leper. I have my hands bandaged up because I was a dirt bike. And he goes, like,
1: I'm
0: yeah,
1: an
0: you,
1: improve.
0: You hold the microphone.
1: I like, get it.
0: Okay.
1: I don't want y'all's cooties.
0: All right.
1: Ew.
0: Nice job, buddy.
1: Bonus point.
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0: wasn't terrible.
1: We were in the same key. I didn't hit the harmony. I couldn't think that fast.
0: Yeah.
1: Because also I don't know harmonies. So what am I thinking? Mm. A little tone deaf.
0: We used to do it when I was in a rock band. Our keyboardist would play a chord and he'd go, here, you do this note. And then Brett, you do this note. And it'd be like, and I have to go, Yeah.
1: We should practice harmony. We could probably actually be really
0: okay,
1: good.
0: Okay, let's go. 94.9 Star Country, the Star Babies game. 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

0: Star Country. Who's this?
1: Tiffany.
0: Hi, Tiffany. Where do you live?
1: Forest.
0: I think we're alone now.
2: Doesn't seem to be anyone.
0: Tiffany's like, shut it. Shut it. Not that Tiffany.
3: Let's run harmony.
0: Tiffany, are you ready to win?
1: I am.
0: Okay, Taylor's going to help you. She'll answer. You agree or disagree. If the two of you get four, you win. Ready?
1: Yep.
0: Okay, Tay. Emma Heming Willis turns 48 today. Who is she married to?
3: Is it Bruce Willis?
0: Tiffany?
1: Disagree.
0: No, she's right. It is Bruce Willis.
3: It's the new wife, right?
1: Darn it.
3: She said,
0: dang it. Does your lifeline fail you?
1: Every time.
0: Who is your lifeline? Who's there with you?
1: My 8-year-old daughter.
0: Okay. What's her name?
1: Sunny Joe.
0: Hi, Sunny Joe. We love you.
1: Mm-hmm.
0: All right. Tay, this man turns 50 today, former voice judge and current Mr. Gwen Stefani.
3: Blake Shelton.
1: I agree.
0: Yes, there's one right. Nathan Morris turns 55 today. This group's lead singer. He's got crazy vocal range. He can sing both baritone and soprano. He also has a college degree in computer programming. They sang I'll Make Love to You, End of the Road, and On Bended Knee.
3: And Mama Song, Boys to Men.
1: Agree.
0: Too right. Dizzy Reed turned 63. This band's keyboardist. They sang Sweet Child of Mine.
3: Guns N' Roses.
1: Agree.
0: And one more for the win. This lady turned 74 today. If only Ross hadn't laminated his list.
3: Isabella Rossellini.
1: I agree.
0: Unbelievable. Well done.
3: I know, my friends.
0: Dang.
3: Tiffany, congratulations. You and Miss Sunny Joe won that pair of Salem Fair Unlimited ride passes. The fair runs July 1st through the 12th at the Salem Civic Center. These passes are good for July 11th. You can visit salemfair.com for info.
1: Thank you.
0: Have fun, Sunny Joe. Sunny Joe. Can she hear me?
1: She's right here.
0: Sunny Joe.
3: Sunny Joe.
0: Who's your big giveaway station, Sunny Joe?
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1: Americans are collectively getting $2.6 billion robocalls a month.
2: Billion with a B?
1: Yeah. I mean, all of us collectively.
2: I don't answer the phone. If I don't know the number, I'm not answering it.
1: Right.
2: Even if it looks local, I don't trust it. And I like now they're saying potential spam at the top.
1: Yeah. 2.6 billion robocalls.
2: Who's doing that?
1: Robots.
2: Is there someone behind it who's like, call? Like, how are robocalls being sent out?
1: They're scheduled and then they're sent to a list.
2: To scam you? Like, what is, because I don't have an answer. Is it to get your money?
1: I mean, I get calls from DirecTV all the time trying to get me back. I was like, Joker, you should have kept me while you had me.
2: Yeah, loser.
1: And Sting, the singer, doesn't own the rights to the name Sting. The pro wrestler does.
2: Mm.
1: You know what I'm talking about?
2: No.
1: This guy with the things down his face?
2: I'm sure Logan will text me.
1: Look at it. Sting the wrestler. Sting wrestler.
2: How do you own a name?
1: Because it's copyrighted. Word. It service marked it.
2: How about the fact when I type in Sting on Google, a musician pops up.
1: Well,
2: there's no wrestler that pops up. He's not even more famous.
1: He doesn't own the rights to the name.
2: Well, it's probably not even. What's his real name? Gordon Matthew Thomas Sumner.
1: Yeah, I knew that.
2: I wonder where Sting came from. He's 74.
1: It was a B thing when he was like six, from what I remember.
2: Really?
1: No. There is a new dating trend called goblin-timacy. Goblin-timacy.
2: Gonna need a definition.
1: Goblin. It's basically goblin intimacy, but I can't say it together.
2: Goblin-timacy.
1: There you go. That's what it is. The idea is that instead of working your butt off to present the very best version of yourself, you show up as a goblin. You're just you and not hiding any flaws.
2: I don't hate it. If you're like, this is who I am. I used to like really doll myself up back in the day. Like be like, this is how I woke up.
1: And then you're like, oh, it's just sharp. What do I care?
2: What?
1: You're like, I'm just going to see Brett Sharp. What do I care?
2: Oh, that's true. Like. That's true. No, I dress up for you.
1: I know. You look great.
2: Honestly, days when you're not here, I dress down. Not on purpose, but I guess because we're not filming maybe ourselves, but I'll be a little more lax, but I do feel that, you know, I want to be a good co-host.
1: You're always presentable.
2: Oh, I wasn't fishing for a compliment, but thank you.
1: You always look amazing, Taylor.
2: Even when I spill coffee all over my jeans.
1: So good, yeah.
2: Tell me more.
1: Logan's so lucky to have you.
2: Talk about my hair or such a mouth.
1: Today is National Dump the Pump Day. What does that mean?
2: Don't get gas today.
1: It means leave your cars at home. Ride public transportation, bike, walk, carpool, whatever.
2: Let me tell you, I about hit somebody on the road today. They did not have a light on. They were a bicyclist.
1: Mm.
2: Did not even see them. You got to have a light on. It's dangerous in the dark. You need like a reflector vest or a tail light or something. If you weren't paying attention, you'd have hit this Joker. I didn't. He's hopefully okay. I prayed for him, honestly. I was like, please protect this man. I'm scared for him.
1: Ding, ding, ding. The more you know with Taylor Sherrill.
2: You're welcome.
1: The Massachusetts Port Authority officially broke a Guinness World Record by creating a soccer ball measuring 47.9 feet in diameter. You kick that thing, it's going to kick you back. You can break a toe.
2: Is that the one that's on display in honor of the World Cup? The giant one?
1: Oh, maybe that's what it is.
2: Because I did a good news story about it. Thanks for remembering about this giant soccer ball being built in honor of FIFA.
1: Okay, possum made a chocolate cake, lady.
2: Okay, I had baby brain. I forgot that you told the story the day before. But this was like, it's on display for celebration.
1: Yeah. Oh, I remember you talking about that.
2: It's okay. It's broke a world record is all.
1: And last thing here, BuzzFeed says Disneyland's prices have gone up 470% since 2003.
2: That's like not even a percentage that's, you can't even do that, right? Like it's 100% as max as it goes. Like how do you do so much more percentage?
1: Well, hang on a second. Okay. If it's $1 and it goes up $2, what percentage is that?
2: 1%?
1: No, it's 100%.
2: 100%.
1: It's gone up 100%. If it's $1 and it goes up to $5, what percentage is it?
2: I guess, is it 500%?

0: 50 Cent.
1: Hey!
0: Okay, you know what?
1: Good job.
0: I graduated high school and college.
1: Good job.
0: With National Honor Society.
1: Okay.
0: And the Dean's List.
1: Neat.
0: Take it what you will. I win.
1: Neat.
0: Whatever.
1: Good job.
2: 94.9 Star Country.
0: Whatever. I don't need to be doing math this early in the morning. That's not my job. My job is to tell people about Ashley. That's what I'm doing.
1: Yeah.
0: Talking about their Stars and Stripes sales event going on. We've actually had a lot of people saying that they're going to, if they win the Pick Your Prize contest, go to Ashley.
1: Yeah.
0: And this is the time to do it because of the sale going on. You could like double up on all your furnitures.
1: $10,000 prize.
0: Don't
1: What's
0: make
1: 500?
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0: 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So Google just released a list of the most annoying maxing trends.
1: Can you define maxing for me?
0: Yeah, it's like going the extra, going more than, like maxing out.
1: Okay.
0: We've been searching for online and throughout 2026. Many of those are just us trying to figure out what the heck they are. But number one, friction maxing. You know what that is?
1: Friction's like rubbing stuff together.
0: Deliberately making things harder or more inconvenient. For one, for like exercise.
1: We're into that.
0: To build discipline or resilience. That's what people have been Googling most. Like taking cold showers, deleting delivery apps, or parking too far away.
1: I feel old all of a sudden. I don't know what any of these words mean.
0: What do you mean?
1: How do they all go together?
0: Well, you're maxing like taking cold showers,
1: You're just making your life more difficult? Who wants to take a cold shower?
0: I don't know. Maybe trying to wake yourself up or saving energy.
1: I
0: want to
1: burn in the shower. I want to walk out with
0: deleting delivery apps because you use them too much.
1: Okay.
0: Or parking too far away. That's maxing out your parking space so that you can walk further.
1: Okay.
0: Number two, cortisol maxing. Living in a way that seems designed to maximize stress hormones like overworking, doom scrolling, and sleeping too little. This is usually unintentional.
1: I swear I was listening. This is stuff we're Googling or stuff we're doing?
0: Hang on. Google just released a list of the annoying maxing trends we've been searching for online the most throughout 2026.
1: Okay. So people are looking these things up.
0: Yeah.
1: Okay. Cortisol maxing, meaning?
0: Living in a way that seems designed to maximize stress hormones, like overworking, doom scrolling, or sleeping too little.
1: Okay. So we should not be doing these things.
0: Right. And then the last one, you know what?
1: No, double the last one. I'm here.
0: Chud maxing.
1: Chud.
0: Ironically embracing the tastes, habits, or aesthetic associated with uncultured, unpleasant internet chuds, like eating gas station food, wearing cargo shorts, or sharing loud opinions online.
1: This is the first time I've ever heard the word chud. So it's like
0: it sounds gross, doesn't it?
1: You're a chud. It says, according to AI, it is a derogatory, pejorative, used to insult someone with boorish, unpleasant, or regressive personality traits. Where are they coming up with these words?
0: Can we just pretend like we didn't go down this road? Can we just,
1: have I maxed out your cortisol?
0: No, I don't think I presented it.
1: Did I max your friction?
0: No, I think you were fine. I think it was me. It was just me.
1: Oh, buddy, don't beat yourself up.
0: You know how bad I was? 500% bad.
1: Okay.
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0: Carolyn from Natural Bridge Station, you did it. 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
1: Yes. 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
0: Now, which $10,000 prize do you have your eye on, Carolyn?
2: Probably the side-by-side.
0: Honda Suzuki of Lynchburg. Good choice.
2: Yes. Well,
0: it could be you. We're going to draw Monday. You're qualified. Congratulations, Carolyn.
2: Thank you.
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0: that day he came here?
1: Who was that?
0: Zach John King.
1: Oh, that was like 2 weeks ago. Like 3 weeks ago.
0: But yeah.
2: Time. He was here?
0: Really? 94.9 Star Country.
2: Nobody told me.
0: Really? You couldn't make it. You made it to Low Cash. You couldn't make it to that one.
2: Oh, I thought you meant the studio. I mean, I remember him being in Roanoke. Oh, I thought he came to the Star Country studio. I'm like, wait a minute. Zach John King was here? What are we talking about? Okay.
0: Good morning, Professor.
1: Good morning.
0: Good morning, Adjunct Professor.
2: Might be a fuzzy good morning here. Who knows?
1: Give me 3 for 4 this week, buddy.
0: You going for it?
1: I'm going for it.
0: You can steal.
1: I don't want
0: to. Now I'm confused as to how many questions I'm supposed to ask as a beehole over here. All right, Tay. 153 years ago in 1873, this lady was fined $100 for attempting to vote in the 1872 presidential election. She's now on a coin.
1: Susan B. Anthony.
0: That's one, right?
2: Oh, the coin did it for her.
1: Thank you for our suffrage.
0: Zach.
2: Sounds too much like suffering, doesn't it?
0: I know. Well, it is kind of. Zach, yeah. 59 years ago in 1967, this man and his experience made their U.S. debut at the Monterey Pop Festival. At the end of their set, he set his guitar on fire and became an overnight superstar.
2: Oh, Jimi Hendrix.
0: Correct. Did you know that?
1: No.
0: He also played the guitar with his tongue.
1: Yeah. Ew.
0: He turned it upside down and played with his teeth.
1: Put your tongue up.
0: Tay.
1: Brother.
0: 43 years ago in 1983, this astronaut, well, I'll tell you who it is, Sally Ride, became America's first woman to go here.
1: Space.
0: That's correct. Yeah.
1: Let you say, Sally, our first what went to space?
2: It was the same anyway.
0: No, I thought it was. I was going to bleep the word, the name. But
1: yeah.
0: I did the word. Zach, 41 years ago in 1985, this man released his third album, Dare to Be Stupid.
2: The great Weird Al Yankovic.
0: Wow, didn't even have to give the song.
1: That's his buddy.
2: Yep. Dang. I loved Weird Al. I loved that album. That was one of my favorite ones.
1: He went to all the concerts, remember?
2: I did.
0: Featuring Like a Surgeon,
2: mm-hmm.
0: The King's Parody Yoda, and the cover of George of the Jungle.
2: Eat It was on an earlier album.
1: Sorry.
2: Yes.
0: Stupid.
2: Get into his discography, man.
1: My bad.
2: Come on.
0: Tay, 27 years ago in 1999, this Disney movie hit theaters with the Phil Collins hits Son of a Man, or maybe Son of Man, Stranger Like Me, and You'll Be in My Heart.
1: AKA the greatest Disney soundtrack that's ever existed in the history of forever, Tarzan.
0: Okay.
1: I mean, he was not playing the day he showed up in that studio.
0: 3-2.
2: Owned it. Okay. Mm.
0: Zach.
2: Yep.
0: 26 years ago in 2000, this man won the U.S. Open for the first time by a record 15 strokes.
2: Tiger Woods, y'all.
0: Is correct. So we got a tie. So how would you propose I do this?
2: It's either we each get one more question or it's a tiebreaker now. Or you can ask one more question and we can buzz in.
1: I was going to say we should do the buzz in one.
0: All right, let's buzz in.
2: Okay.
0: 16 years ago, in 2010, this singer released her third album, Can't Be Tamed.
1: Taylor! Miley Cyrus.
2: Oh, Lord.
1: Put that in your pipe and smoke it!
0: With the title tracks, Who Owns My Heart, and her cover of Poison's Every Rose Has Its Thorn.
1: I can't be tamed. Everyone was like, Hannah Montana, what are you doing? So she went wild.
2: Yeah, nice job, Miley. Was that Wrecking Ball era?
1: That was before. Oh, okay. We still had 3 more years.
2: There you go.
0: Take that weird out.
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0: working. Taylor did work in the news for a while, so I'm going to go with Taylor.
1: And I'm just going to say this. I was there day one when he was at the Texas Tavern in downtown Lynchburg when it was like, there's this guy, like he wants to run for governor and just go grab an interview.
0: Okay.
1: And then Buddy took it home. He won the whole dang thing.
0: And you mean the Texas Inn, right? Because the Texas Tavern's in Roanoke. Yeah, don't you stepping on the wrong feet right there. I'm just saying.
1: I thought the politics would get me in trouble.
0: Yeah, there it is.
1: Give me the burgers.
0: Nope.
1: Yes, it was the one in Lynchburg.
2: Number two, Jared from a certain food chain.
0: Oh, God, I did too. It's shameful. Me and Brett both did. Yep.
2: We didn't know.
1: Like, same time, like, he popped down
0: he
1: one
0: came
1: studio,
0: to the studio,
1: two
0: together. Yeah.
2: Yeah, that, and we will refrain from using there. We'll save them because we like this chain. This food chain.
1: Establishment.
2: But, yeah, everybody knows what we're talking about.
0: Jared, what
2: they would bring him in to show, because remember he had the jeans and he would like,
1: did he bring the jeans with him?
2: Uh-huh. Of course he did.
0: Yeah, no, yeah. He'd have the pants with him to show he'd lost all the weight and blah, blah, blah. I think he would come, he was like Special Olympics.
1: Why did they need to bring the jeans?
0: Because everybody asked about him, because that was like in the commercial and he would bring the
2: regretful.
0: Yep.
2: Now, I mean.
1: But you don't know. You interview people and you don't know what's. That's one of those ones where I'm
0: glad there wasn't a whole lot of the internet yet. So whatever, we took a picture with him, but I think it was a real picture.
1: It doesn't live on.
0: It's gone now.
1: Again, you don't know what's going to happen to these people down the line.
2: Number three, Wes Nance.
0: Wes Nance. I don't know who that is.
2: That is the Commonwealth Attorney of Bedford.
0: Let's go back to Taylor in the news. Why not?
1: Okay. I wanted you to not say who he was because build it up. Well, he's actually now been appointed to Circuit Court Judge of Bedford.
0: Okay.
1: He was fantastic in a courtroom. He was the Commonwealth's attorney when I covered Bedford, and I would cover the trials, and he would knock him out of the park, and now he's been appointed circuit court judge.
0: All right.
1: Wonderful fella.
0: If
1: Mr.
0: you
1: Wes
0: made
1: Nance.
0: Me guess, I was going to say, like the bass player for some rock band.
1: Right.
0: Wes Nance from Avenged Sevenfold.
1: Who knows? He might be rocking out.
0: Yay, me. I won.
2: Nice job, buddy.
0: Thank you.
1: It always happens. If you lose at 9:30, you win at 9:45.
2: I was going to say John 5. You know who that is?
0: John 5?
2: Yeah.
0: Like number Johnny 5, the robot from Short Circuit?
2: No, John 5. He's like one of the most well-known guitarists. He actually is the guitarist for Motley Crue right now.
0: I feel mansplained. Do you?
1: Don't use that word. It triggers him.
2: Zach said
1: don't say it.
2: 12 in a row commercial-free. That's it for us. Say bye, Tay.
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2: I'm just going to say this. I'll bet Mark Skolrud would know who John 5 is because he's a guitar player and he appreciates great guitar.
0: You could ask him, but he won't take your calls, but it's fine.
2: He will take my calls.
1: I don't know. They kind of made up the last time he was in here.
0: It actually does seem like that.
1: And we all three were in a text message.
2: Mark Skolrud, I got sent a text message one time from a buddy of mine who's a fellow guitar player, Andy Henson. He's in Lynchburg. And he sent me a picture, and it was Mark Skolrud. He had seen him in a guitar store in Richmond. And he goes, look who I found.
0: There you go.
1: It was Mark. Small world.
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Zach Jackson here. Today's a day I think we can all get behind. It's National Go Fishing Day. Oh, I love fishing. Maybe you're going fishing today. You can text in. Rope it in to me if you want. 63532, that's a number. I'm happy for you. I'm not happy for you. No, I am. I'm happy for you. Enjoy being out on the water.

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party. Morgan Wallen, Eric Church, Tim McGraw. Tim McGraw is going to be part of the Disney Celebrates America Nashville Star Spangled Bash. It's a live concert on the 4th of July. He'll be there. Reba, Clint Black, tons of fireworks. 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

94.9 Star Country. Brett and Taylor back tomorrow morning with one final chance to win Darius Rucker tickets. He's at Elmwood Park this Saturday night. If you're going to the show, come by the Star Country tent. Say hi to me. It's 94.9 Star Country.

farm was a place to go. Load a truck up, hit the dirt road. Jump the barbed wire, spread the word. Light the bonfire and call the girls. King in the can and the Marlboro man. Jack and Jim were a few good men. 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And all this small town, he said, she said. Ain't it funny how rumors spread? Like I know something y'all don't know. Man, that talk is getting old. You better mind your business, man. Watch your mouth before I have to knock that loud mouth out. I'm tired of talking, man. Y'all ain't listening. Them old

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Zach Jackson here. I heard this on the Brett and Taylor show the other day. You can catch up on their podcast if you want. It's called Email Apnea. So while we're reading emails, a lot of us hold our breath or we start breathing real short because our minds get nervous about what's in the email. See, this is why just talking to people is the

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Youngest woman ever inducted at 36. 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

Thomas Rhett just added to Luke Bryan's next Crash My Playa festival, which is going down for the 12th year in Cancun, Mexico. Also just added this guy, Hardy. See Brothers Osborne on there, Brett Young, Gavin Adcock. Goes on in January. 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
0: Heather, where are we calling from?
1: From Christiansburg.
0: Heather, congratulations. You're caller 12.
1: No way. I have not been able to get in for weeks.
0: Well, you've been trying for weeks, and we're getting down to the wire, but your persistence has paid off because you are this hour's qualifier. $50 in fast cash for you from Roanoke Valley Community Credit Union, and you're in the running for the big deal, the big prize. What are you thinking if you win it?
1: I'm thinking we need a side-by-side.
0: Okay, then we're dialing up Honda Suzuki of Lynchburg for that one. That grand prize drawing is Monday morning with Brett and Taylor. We have one final chance to qualify today, and then tomorrow is the last day on your big giveaway station. Who's that, by the way?
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We're getting down to the wire. 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

0: 94.9 Star Country, Zach Jackson here. And if there's one thing I've learned about the Brett and Taylor morning show, don't ask Taylor to do math so early in the morning.
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How you look moving on. 94.9 Star Country, Zach Jackson here. Let's have some imagination time. What would you like to have in your best ever backyard? You want like a pool? Batting cages? I want a big wood-fired pizza oven. Just slide them in on that big, long wooden stick thingy. 63532, you can text in. Let me know what you want in your backyard.

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That's why we've been doing Darius Rucker tickets this week. Elmwood Park on Saturday night, if you would like to go. 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

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You can see all the exciting things at the Salem Fair. 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

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Front page obituary, he was a millionaire. He left his fortune to some guy he barely knew. His kids were mad as hell.

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7: Star Country weather.
0: Tonight we got some scattered showers, low around 70. Chance of precipitation is 90%. Looking at your tomorrow, your Friday, it's going to be cloudy through the mid-morning, then gradually getting clearer with a high near 83. Looking outside, mostly cloudy, 78 here at 94.9.

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0: Blake Shelton, Austin, 94.9 Star Country. The Salem Fair coming to town really soon. July 1st through the 12th, we're kicking it off. And we're going to have the Star Country Fighting Kids Cancer Tour bus sitting out front. 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

Taylor Swift, I knew it. 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

is Sunday, and why not spend it at the ballpark? 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
0: Tonight we do have some more chances of showers, possible thunderstorms. Chance of precipitation is 90%. Could see some wind gusts reaching up to 22 miles per hour tonight. Low around 70. Tomorrow for your Friday, some more rain, scattered showers. Wind gusts as high as 23 tomorrow. Chance of precipitation 60% with a high near 83 on your Friday. Looking outside, mostly cloudy and breezy. 80 here at 94.9.

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Bailey Zimmerman, Chevy Silverado, 94.9 Star Country. Coming up top of the hour, got another pair of unlimited ride passes for the Salem Fair. Stick around. I brought

0: Shenandoah, Two Dozen Roses, 94.9 Star Country. 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I got a pair of them. I got them today. 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
2: Jelly Roll says that he believes they will enter into a marital dissolution agreement. 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
1: According to a recent study, this is the item most likely to be sitting unused in a spare bedroom. 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

0: Travis Tritt, 94.9 Star Country. We're playing a game of what is it? The question today, according to a recent study, this is the item most likely to be sitting unused in a spare bedroom. Hello, Star Country, what is it?
1: A bed.
0: It is not a bed. Call back, try again.
2: Is it like a workout equipment, like gym equipment?
0: It is exercise equipment. You got it right.
2: Awesome.
0: There you go. What's your name?
2: Matt.
0: Matt, where are you calling from?
2: Bedford.
0: Matt, calling from Bedford. 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You excited, Matt?
2: Absolutely. I'll be taking the kid.
0: There you go. They'll be riding all the rides for free.
2: Sweet.
0: Matt, you got exercise equipment not being used in your spare bedroom?
2: Oh, absolutely.
0: Hey. It's almost summertime, man. You got to start working on that summer bod.
2: That's right. Get rid of the dad bod. Get the summer bod.
0: Yeah, dad bod to glad bod. I don't know if that's a saying. I just felt like that was a good saying. I don't know. Well, anyway, long story short, Matt, you won Salem Fair unlimited ride passes for the Salem Fair. 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

0: Nelson, things a man ought to know, 94.9 Star Country. And a thing that you ought to know is that the final Pick Your Prize qualifying today is at 520. 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
1: 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A green traffic light turns straight to red. I

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0: 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Who's this?
1: This is Eddie.
0: Eddie, where are you calling from?
1: Radford.
0: Eddie calling from Radford. Guess what?
1: I hope I'm number 12.
0: You are caller number 12.
1: All right.
0: There you go. 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

0: Alexandra K, straight from the heart, 94.9 Star Country. 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
1: Weather. Tonight we do have some more possible showers, thunderstorms, with a low around 70. Chance of precipitation is 90%, and that wind is supposed to be sticking around for a little bit with wind gusts that could reach up to 22 miles per hour. And blowing into tomorrow, some more of the same. Some more showers, some more thunderstorms, with a chance of precipitation 60%. High near 83, wind gusts as high as 23 miles per hour. Tomorrow, looking outside, you might see some rain. Might see some sun. It's coming. We'll see. 80 here at 94.9.

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0: Tim McGraw, Eric Church, Morgan Wallen. That's MacArthur, 94.9 Star Country. Darius Rucker going to be at Elmwood Park on Saturday, June 20th. 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

0: 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What country am I in?
1: It doesn't matter. It's 5 o'clock somewhere.
0: It's always on 5 in Margaritaville, come to think of it.
1: Yeah, I heard that.
0: You've been there, haven't you?
1: Yes, sir.
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Your first chance at some passes will be tomorrow morning, 8:20 with the Brett and Taylor Morning Show. You want to win them? Be here.

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Josh Ross, Hate How You Look, 94.9 Star Country. You want to see what we look like? Check us out. 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Come like us. Got a girl from the

0: Blake Shelton, let him in anyway, 94.9 Star Country, and the pick your $10,000 prize. The final day of it is tomorrow. So if you want to be a part of the biggest giveaway we got going on right now, chance to win a prize valued at $10,000. 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
0: Tonight, scattered showers and thunderstorms with a chance of precipitation 90%, low around 70, and going to be a windy one tonight and a windy one tomorrow with a high near 83. Still got a chance of showers and thunderstorms. Chance of precipitation is 60%. Right now, it's 80 here at 94.9.

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0: Jason Aldean, Don't Tell On Me, 94.9 Star Country. You want to be a part of the Star 9 at 9, as in you want to count down to the number one with Bo Stevens tonight? Well, request a song to be a part of it. Text him 635-32 right now.
1: Take a left here, boy. Take it slow. 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I just rolled my eyes and I said,

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13: Good chance of a thunderstorm happening this evening overnight. More rain, a low of 68. Tomorrow things clear up with a high of 86.

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